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1: 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And I'm not really one of those dudes that does that voice. 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

0: 0808 696. 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

Good morning, boys and girls. Welcome, boys and girls. My teeth in. Oh, good morning, boys and girls. Welcome to Intermediates 106.5 FM online and on DAB. How are you doing this morning? Wednesday, hump day, midweek, and all that stuff going on. How was your Monday and Tuesday? All good? Hope you've cleared that out of the way. Obviously, Wednesday, we're halfway there, halfway towards the weekend. And the weather this weekend is looking like it's going to be fantastic. Do that on the 2020 as we move through the morning show. Right, let's fire this text line up. Who's listening this morning? Who wants the first shout out? Who's the first one on the text line this morning? You know the number? You don't know the number? Then go to the socials. Have a look on my socials or Interbeat socials. The number's there quite easily for you to get hold of. And you don't need to text the word beats anymore. I will tell you the number in just a few moments' time. I'm going to just give you a chance to check out the socials. Have a look at those and see what's going on. 106.5. This is Boom Boom.

boom. And good morning to Karen. And now, Karen, you've been listening to another radio station too much. You really have. Stop that now. Locked in and ready for your bangers. Is that like bangers and mash, or what's that? Bangers. Where do you get that from? Bangers. Bangers and mash? Bangers and chips? I don't know. Bangers? Karen, you've been listening to the wrong radio station.

Peanut Butter Jelly Wednesday Tunes with me, Steve-O. Thanks, Karen. This is trying to wind me up. Trying to wind me up. You are. You're doing a great job with it. Well, well done. Online on DAB, this is Interbeats 106.5 FM. I have a new text line number. Nice and easy to do this one, it really is. And you don't need to text the word beats either. 07396 951065. 07396, I can't even remember it. 07396 951065. Nice and easy, and you don't have to text the word beats. Drop me a message, say hello, say good morning on this rather miserable Wednesday morning. However, it's going to improve.

tracks by Justin Bieber, Where Are You Now? That's the Cascade remix. Right, 20 past 7, let's have a look at the roads and the weather. See what's happening right here in Bedford this morning. Roads all looking clear this morning, nothing to report in the town centre, just a quick skirt around outside. M1 southbound, busy down at Luton as normal, but nothing extra, no accidents or incidents to report, which is absolutely fantastic. Keep it like that, please. We don't want any more trouble on the roads. I had enough of that the other days. Looking good, Bedford's clear, A1 southbound is fine, northbound a little bit slow moving. At the Black Cat roundabout roadworks, which you'd expect anyway, ongoing for about the next 10, 15 years, I think. Maybe not that long, a long time. Weather today, not looking too shabby, to be fair. Mostly cloudy to start, with any showers, fairly isolated this morning. Some bright spells come around during lunchtime into the afternoon, but the risk of a further light shower early evening. These will die out. Warm but breezy today. Highs of 20 degrees, okay? This is the start of things to come. 20 degrees today, 23 tomorrow, 25 on Friday, Saturday and Sunday next week. We're up into the mid-high 20s. It's looking like summer is definitely going to be upon us next week. Or is it just going to be a short burst of hot weather? Well, I'll tell you what you need to do when it gets warm. Get yourself down the embankment. It's absolutely beautiful down the river. Get a picnic, get the kids, take a ball down there, and it's absolutely free. Get down there and just enjoy. Enjoy the fresh air and enjoy the embankment. In Bedford, it is absolutely beautiful. It really is. Right, coming on with a big tune next. Disco Dave just dropped me a message saying, good morning, Old Bean. Now, that's from Carol. Old Bean. Old Bean or Old Bean? I'm not sure what she means by that, really. And enough of the old. It's Mr. Oh, we've done this before, haven't we? That'd be Mr. Bean. I don't want to do that either. I really don't. Talking about the river. Let's go.

0: Let's go.
1: Good morning, Steve-O. Boise here.
2: Let's go. Morning, Boise. Good morning to Adrian as well, the tipper driver. He's locked in. The same great show as always, mate. He said, oh, what a great day. It's going to be Gunner Champions. Okay. It's Adrian locked in. Good morning, Alison. Drop me a message as well. Sent hello, Alison. All the A's this morning. Hello, Alison. How you doing? You locked in, locked on. Laura said, good morning, Steve-O. And that's all she said. Good morning, Steve. Good morning, Laura. Right, what we're going to do is we're going to do Wednesday's W. This is a feature on every Wednesday. Wednesday's W, which could be Wednesday's what, when, or where. That's what we're doing. Wednesday's W. So the first one today we're going to do is where. Wednesday's where this morning. Where can I buy the best jam donuts? Now, I'm a bit of a connoisseur of donuts. Now, I used to go to Pledges, and that for me, they were the best jam donuts in the world. They were so good. You couldn't beat them. And I did try other places, but anyway, Pledges is no longer there. So now I have nowhere to buy my favourite dessert, my favourite donuts. Can you please tell me where you buy your donuts from and how do you like them? So that's Wednesday's. That's Wednesday's where. Where can I buy the best donuts in Bedford? Now, if you've got a bakery, you've got a chance to get a little bit of a mention there. Wednesday's where?

Shemmy love. Caroline's dropping a message saying, Steve, I get my donuts from Sainsbury's, five for a pound. Now, I'm not so keen on the Sainsbury's ones. They have that icing powder stuff on them, not real sugar. It's got to be real sugar, real sugar on the donuts. And they've got to have, there's got to be the right texture and cooked well. And I'm not, do you know what? I'm going to write that one off. No, Sainsbury's do not do the best jam donuts in the world. We're talking jam donuts. We're not talking ring donuts. Because I do know Ryan would know where to get the best ring donuts from, because at breakfast, he used to buy a pack of four ring donuts with all the, the brown icing, the toffee icing and the chocolate icing and the sprinkles on the top. He used to buy four of those for breakfast from Greg's. Now, talking about Greg's, Disco Dave's saying Greg's do the best jam donuts. We'll come back to that. I'm not 100% sure. Anywhere else where you get your donuts from? We're talking about bakeries, shops where they do good donuts with proper sugar and cook properly. Back to that in just a moment. Four for breakfast, oh really?

0: text line saying the Cottage Bakery is great for donuts. That's the old Pledges in Kempston, yeah. One on London Road as well, Cottage Bakery. 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I find them, they're not bad. 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Great texture and everything else. I asked Bob Marley yesterday how he likes his donuts, and do you know what he said?
1: We're jamming.
0: He likes them with jamming, but is it strawberry jam or raspberry jam? You let me know. Which one is it? It's got to be strawberry jam. If it's raspberry, it's wrong. Or is it the other way around? 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

0: Bob Marley. He likes his donuts with jam in. Absolutely. Jam in's the best one.
1: I want to jam it.
0: No custard, no custard donuts or chocolate donuts, no jam in. Thank you, Bob. Oh, there's another link for you. Bit of Bob Marley with jamming. Now, later on August, end of August, the Bank Holiday weekend in August, that's the end of August, myself and David Clark are hosting a family reggae day. And that's the Bank Holiday weekend at the end of August over in Wootton at the Blue Cross. Get yourselves over there. Book it in your diary nice and early. It's going to be a fun-packed day with everything you expect from a reggae event. Beginning of August is Jamaican Independence, the week before, 2 weeks before. So we're celebrating that as well. That is the Bank Holiday weekend, end of August. Right, let's have a look at the weather for you today. Highs of 20 degrees. It's warming up. It's looking nice. A chance of a light shower this morning. Dry, sunny through lunchtime. And a chance of a light shower into the evening. Tomorrow, warming up even more. And next week, our mid to high 20s. Roads in around Bedford looking clear this morning. Nothing to report. The summer is on its way. If you're working outside, lucky you. Text lines open. Drop me a message if you would like a shout out or a mention on the wireless this morning with Steve-O. And I'm going to play you a track now called Love on My Mind. Quite simply, a great tune here on your favourite radio station. This is

0: That's Barbara Tucker, Most Precious Love. Time check for you is just gone, just a minute past 7:45. So come on, if you need to get off to work, you're going to be late. You're going to miss the bus for school. Come on. Right, OK, it's Interbeats 106.5 FM, your favourite radio station, playing the tunes you love every single day, non-stop, right through. 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

0: 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This is Intermeds. Good morning, boys and girls. Welcome to Steve-O's Breakfast Show. Brand new lineup for you at the moment. I'll tell you about that just after 8 o'clock this morning and what you've got going on today and what you can look forward to. Now, twisted lyrics, okay? You know that some tunes have lyrics that people twist to make them sound like other words and bits and pieces. And now here's one that's real, okay? This happened real life. Now, I witnessed this. I was there, and I had to say, no, you're wrong. So I played this tune. No, we didn't play this tune. It was a tune we were listening to. I bought it straight after and started playing it. It's a tune by Sophie Ellis-Bextor. Now, I was working with this guy, and he was singing Mud on the Dance Floor. There's mud on the dance floor. And I was like, mud on the dance floor? It's murder on the dance floor. He said, no, it's mud. It's mud on the dance floor. No, it's murder on the dance floor. He was adamant it was mud. See what you think. Make your own mind up. Is it mud or is it murder? And this is Sophie Ellis-Bextor.
1: It's murder on the dance floor. But you better not kill the groom, DJ. Gonna burn this goddamn house right down.
0: Murder.

0: Do you know, I did that because I knew he was listening. And I knew he'd respond. He could not help himself to respond to that. And said, Steve-O, in my defence, I had had about 10 glasses of lemonade at that point. I'm pretty sure at that time we were up at a cherry picker working, but hey-ho. That's Sophie Ellis-Bextor, Murder on the Dance Floor. Never ever was it Muds. It really wasn't. Never ever.
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That's the Doobie Brothers, Long Train Running. Just a bit of a taster of what's coming on tomorrow. Of course, Throwback Thursday on The Breakfast Show with me, Steve, on Thursdays, because it's Throwback Thursday on Thursday. It's still on a Thursday. Here's another one, an absolute classic for you. Interbeats 106.5 FM, online and on DAB. I'll tell you the lineup for today in just a few moments' time. Well, if you're going to smash the lyrics, you might as well just do it properly, you know.

What a tune. That's Black Box. It's called Fantasy here on your favourite radio station. Right, let's have a look at your lineup for today. Okay, so first up this morning, you've got me, obviously, breakfast show, 7 till 9. Frenchie takes over at 9, and then 12 o'clock, David Clark takes over his lunchtime show. Now, the mornings are the same every day of the week, okay? So that's Monday to Friday, me, Frenchie, then David Clark. That takes you up to 2 o'clock. From 2 o'clock today, we've got the guest mix, 2 to 4. Glenn C takes over at 4 for Drive Time, an absolutely amazing show. Check that out. Lee the Flavour is on 6 till 8 doing his soulful stuff, which is absolutely amazing. Don't miss that one either. Apply the Brakes, 8 till 10, and then Kicks is on 10 till 12. Full lineup for you today here on your favourite radio station. Do not touch that dial. Do not go anywhere. Do you know what we found? We found love. Now that we found love.

Straight back to Milwaukee's with that one. For those of you that remember Milwaukee's, that was one of theirs. What a tune. DJ Dave just dropped me a message saying, this is Wednesday's Where. Where can you buy the best jam donuts? He's just, I think he's been out and bought some and done a bit of a recce for me. He says the best jam donuts you can buy at the moment are from Marks and Spencer's. I can probably believe that, actually. Not tried them. I have to give that a go as well. Right, let's step things up a gear with this one. It's My Life. Intermix 106.5 FM, online and on DAB.

It's My Life. I just got corrected on the text line. It was Castaways, not Mere Walkies. I think it was both, actually. Castaways or Mere Walkies. There we go, we do that. Dylan's just got in the black cab to go to school this morning, and he's asked the driver to turn into Beats On to listen to the breakfast show. Apparently the driver's name is David. So Dylan, good morning to you, mate. He's in the black cab on the way to school this morning with the driver called David. Apparently, Dylan's saying that David takes me to school all the time. He's my designated driver. Okay, so David and Dylan, good morning. Welcome to the breakfast show. It's Interbeats 106.5 FM.

USURA, open your mind. Right, just gone 20 past 8. Let's have a look at the roads and the weather, see what's going on in around town for you this morning. Now, I've just had a look at the roads. Now, Bedford High Street is currently closed. I can't see why. I'm trying to find out why. If you're down that way and you can let me know, it'd be great. I'm not sure why that's actually closed. At the minute, nothing's giving me information, just saying it's closed. Handy that. Rest of Bedford is looking really slow moving with everywhere traffic this morning, made worse by the High Street being closed, of course. Weather today, not looking too shabby, I must say. Highs of 20 degrees we've got later on this afternoon. A chance of a light shower this morning. Dry over lunchtime, into the evening, chance of another light shower. And then we head into tomorrow, and it's just going to get warmer and warmer and warmer. You're going to need to dig the shorts out, and it's coming, it's getting warmer. Next week, mid to late 20s. There's rumours, just small rumours, that we might even see, at the end of next week, a 30 degree. Now, that would be nice because, of course, the end of next week is bank holiday. We don't expect it to be nice for the bank holiday across Bedfordshire, do we now? Right, let's get on with some more great tunes. Here comes some CC Peniston, and it's called Finally.

Cici Peniston, finally. Now, one of the original traffic girls has just dropped me a message. Traffic girl number 69 dropped me a message saying, Steve-O, the high street's closed to water main repair works at the top of the high street. It was closed at 10 o'clock last night and remains closed. So there's water main repair work on the high street at the moment. I think you're okay coming through Mill Street at the bottom of the high street, but the top of the high street remains closed because of a water leak. Now, this confuses me. Why didn't they fix the water leak before they made the new road? Why didn't they fix it before they put the new road down? Maybe it wasn't leaking when they built the new road. That might be it. Just thinking outside the box.

Now, I can play you the other 10 minutes of that remix if you'd like. It goes out to David this morning. He loves that. Caroline saying, love of the show, Steve-O, as always. Thank you, Karen. Caroline saying, I wouldn't go anywhere else on my way to work. You go the same way every day, I guess. You wouldn't, would you?

That's Cabin Crew, Star to Fall. Our brand new text line number, 07, I say O? Is it zero? I'm not allowed to say O. Get it right, come on, Stevo. 07396951065. That's the new text line number. Now, all you need to do is text your message straight to us. You don't need to put the word Beats anymore. It's just straight to us in the studio. WhatsApp's available as well on that number. The text line's easier. The normal line, messages. But if you want to WhatsApp, you can. It just means I've got to work harder. So if you want to do that, then WhatsApp may make me work harder. Means I've got the chance I might miss your message. But no, send it on. I'm joking. Message me however you want. No smoke signals, though.

Right, let's do the last 2020. Roads in around Bedford looking a little bit busy this morning with the heavyweight of normal rush hour. Making it worse is the high street's closed at the moment due to water mains repair work. Thanks to one of the old traffic girls letting me know about that. Absolutely brilliant. Keep you up to date. Anything you see that I need to know, please drop me a message if it's safe to do so. Weather today, highs of 20 degrees, a chance of a light shower around now and towards the end of the day. Tomorrow and into next week, temperatures are just going to gradually rise. Tomorrow we're looking 23, 28 on Friday, Saturday and Sunday, 27, 28 degrees, clear blue skies for the whole week ahead. It looks like summer is upon us. Get those shorts out, get those sandals ready. No messing about now. Looks like we're going for it. If you're working outside, lucky you. If you're working inside, tell them you need a day off. Take a holiday.

Jack, the Jack, the Jack, the Jack, the Jack, the Jack, the Jack, the Jack, the Jack, the Jack, the Jack, the Jack, the Jack, the Jack, the Jack, the Jack, the Jack, the Jack, the Jack, the Jack, the Jack, the Jack, the Jack, the Jack, the Jack, the Jack, the Jack, the Jack, the Jack, the Jack, the Jack, the Jack, the Jack, the Jack, the Jack, the Jack, the Jack, the Jack, the Jack, the Jack, the Jack, the Jack, the Jack, the Jack, the Jack, the Jack, the Jack, the Jack, the Jack, the Jack, the Jack, the Jack, the Jack, the Jack, the Jack, the Jack, the Jack, the Jack, the Jack, the Jack, the Jack, the Jack, the Jack, the Jack, the Jack, the Jack, the Jack, the Jack, the Jack, the Jack, the Jack, the Jack, the Jack, the Jack, the Jack, the Jack

Right, I'm into the last 15 now. If you want a message, drop me a message now. You have a shout out or anything this morning, let me know. 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I did give it out earlier. 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And there's no need to text the word beats anymore. Oh, no. We've got all professional. Oh, really, yeah, it's really, really, really things changing. 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

on Ben Benassi, beautiful people. This is Interbeats Online and on DAB and, of course, the FM signal that you all know. You've got that down already. Right, OK, hope you're enjoying the brand new breakfast show with me, Steve-O. 7 till 9, Monday to Friday. Tomorrow's Throwback Thursday. Going to go old school tomorrow. I think we might go back as far as... get into the 80s tomorrow, I think. We'll go back a bit further than I have done of late. Bring you some great tunes from the 80s. Might hear a bit of soul-y stuff in there as well tomorrow. We'll see how we go. Getting close towards the top of the hour. We've got about 8 minutes to go. I've got time to squeeze two more songs in, then I'm out of here. One more. And I say my goodbyes and we're done for this morning. French is up next. He'll have a great show lined up for you. Don't touch that dial, stay right where you are. I'm going to play you this one just before my goodbyes. It's a bit of Jess Glynn, and it just because the weather's going to change, it's get really warm. I've got that holiday feeling. Now, this song, whenever I hear it, I just think about getting on the plane and going on holiday. How adverts get into you? They really do.

Jess Glyn, such the best holiday tune ever at the moment, I believe. Right, that's me done for your midweek hump day show. Friends in the studio ready to take over straight after me. Stay locked in, don't touch that dial. I'll be back tomorrow morning bright and early, 7 o'clock for your Throwback Thursday. Going back to the 80s. Taking me out with a great dance classic. Bye for now. Have a great day.

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07 396 951 065. That's how you get involved. Jump on the text line. You can call me Frenchie. That's right. 7 minutes past 9. Hey Scott, how you doing?

Break It Branch, Remix Wednesday. Everything I'm playing till midday is a remix of something you've definitely heard. This one's Korea. It's called Let Me Love You. Just for tonight, JK on the remix. Hey DJ Dave, how you doing, boss man? Big shout out to you and the FM crew, of course. It's French. Let's go.

want to say good morning to all the Arsenal fans. After 20 years, you finally done it. I'm happy for you. Raf, how you feeling today? Hey, Tracy, I know Raf is smiling right now. Arsenal fans, KC, get a good night's sleep. We've got a few on the station. Congratulations for winning the Premier League. That's Arsenal. Remix Wednesday. Good morning. Wakey, wakey, rise and shine.

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1: What you need now?
0: Ricky Brunch. Chill.
1: Won't you please tell me what you want?
0: This one goes out to DJ Dave and the FM crew.
1: What you feel?
0: I refuse.
1: Won't you please tell me what you want? Ooh, yeah.
0: Tell me your favorite track,
1: how
0: and I'll give you the remix.
1: Feel, oh, yeah.
0: Everything's in the bag.
1: Please tell me.
0: Yeah, yeah. Good morning, Dirty Cash.

0: having biscuits and tea. Be easy, ladies. Get involved with the Brekkie Brunch Show. 07-396-951-065. Good morning, good morning. Yeah, yeah. Remix Wednesday.
1: Say no BS, right? Blacksmith, right?
0: Straight into this one.
1: D&D, right?
0: Sounds of Tina Moore.

That's the vibe this morning. Good morning, sleepy. Don't be sleepy no more. Wakey, wakey. Big shouts out to the OG. Troublesome. How you doing? Tap and share the live. Remix Wednesday. The home of good.

The Jackson film's out. If you haven't seen it, highly recommend it. Remix Wednesday. How are we into this? You thought it was over. It's not. Keeping it Jackson, keeping it moving. 073969510065. That's how you get involved. Good morning, Del Boy. It's Remix Wednesday. I want to say good morning to Lee. How you doing, Lee? Shouts out to the Platinum Man himself. Everything you're going to hear is a remix. All you have to do is get involved. Give me your favorite track, and I'll give you the remix. Let's go.

the track, and I'll give you the remix. Good morning. Tap and share the live. French's House, 678. The new Interbeats. Brand new shows. Brand new DJs. Brand new presenters. Such a vibe. Let's go. Everything remix. Get involved. How you doing, Easy? How you doing, Shanzi? Give me your favorite track, and I'll give you the remix. How are I into this? The home of good music. Let's slow it down. Bobby V, you know the original. This is the remix.

065, jump on the text line, give me your favourite track, and I will definitely give you the remix. What do you say, Nicola? Loved Napa Holidays. Napa was crazy. Listen, there was all kind of clubs, Black and White, that was the R&B club, there was Insomnia. That club didn't open till 6 in the morning. No word of a lie, 6 in the morning. Brand new from Lee Platinum. It's a remix. It's called Hollow. Hollow Heart. Hey. When I was about Insomnia, I and Upper. Listen, we used to get there at 7 in the morning and shake a leg till 10 a.m.

One more from Platinum Lee. Still highly requested. Still loved very much. This one's called Tears. Remix Wednesday. Bonjour.

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1: 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You planted the seeds of the pain you sow.
2: 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How you doing, Mr. Wilson? Remix Wednesday. 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

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No need for the word beats. Just 07-396-951-065. Put that in your phone. Anytime you want to get involved in a text line, simply do that on any show. Let's keep it moving. After 22 years, Arsenal have lifted the Premier League. Well, they haven't lifted it yet. But they are deservedly champions. So I'm going to send this one out to Jason, a big Arsenal fan. Sansa Gala. Being that it's Remix Wednesday, of course you got the remix.

the parade, guys. I was at Liverpool last year, enjoying the Liverpool parade. What a day that was, even though it rained. Arsenal are the champions. Remix Wednesday.

Captain Brunch. It's Interbeast Radio. Start your day the right way. Steve-O with a breakfast. Myself with a brekkie brunch. And DC with a lunchtime show. You're in great hands as the day moves on. Don't touch that dial. Remix Wednesday. Give me your favorite track and I'll give you the remix. Hey, Daz, how you doing, bro? What you feeling for today? DMX, to talk to me. Give me your favorite track. I'll give you the remix. We are the home of good music, and it feels so good. A new school remix to our old school classic. Sounds of Sonique. It feels so good. We got everything in the bag. Good morning, Roy.

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1: Welcome to the Brekkie Brunch. Breakfast and brunch. Want to say good morning to Roy Timber. How you doing, Royce? It's Remix Wednesday. It's the home of good music. Give me your favorite track, and I'll give you the remix. Big shouts out to Final Touch. Good morning, Sammy's Hat. How you doing, Birdie? How you doing, Stacey?

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Get involved. Once again, big shout out to the Arsenal fans. Absolutely buzzing this morning. I'm gonna send this one out to Sean. Teddy Bruxshaw.

I'm trying to stay healthy again. I put up a video the other day. I've been having a ding dong with the missus. Trust me, I couldn't believe it. Me and the missus had a ding dong, right? We started having a, like, we were popping at each other, right? We literally started having a ding dong. You'd never believe what this was about, all right? You would never believe what me and the missus had a ding dong about, all right? She's trying to feed me too much, all right? She's trying to feed me too much. I said to her, listen, babes, ever since I said to her, babes, I'm going back to the gym. I'm trying to bring sexy back. It's like she heard that and she said, trying to bring sexy back, forget that. And my portions have been getting bigger and bigger every day, all right? Every day my portions look bigger. As soon as I say I'm done, she's trying to offer me more food, all right? And then I eat the food and I'm relaxing watching TV and she's made something exotic. Exotic, you know, something that looks very edible and inviting at 11, half 11. Midnight, you're trying to make me something exotic. Babes, don't do it. She's trying to fat me up on purpose, all right? Ever since I said to her, I want to bring sexy back, I said to her, listen, babes, I haven't seen my six-pack since I was 20, since my 20s. I'm 47, I want to bring back my six-pack. She looked at me, she thought, oh yeah, there'll be no six-pack about it. You are going to be eating more food. So me and her had a ding-dong, all right? Literally. We had a ding dong and I was saying, babe, stop feeding me. Stop feeding me so much. I've had enough. She's still trying to feed me more food. It's crazy. It's crazy. Let's keep the flavors flowing, man. It's Remix Wednesday once again. 07-396-951-065. That's brand new text line. No need for the word beats. Just jump on that and get involved. Give me your favorite track and I'll give you the remix. Gonna send this one out to Bridget. What's going on, Bridget? Sons of Byron, Messiah, Taliban, Andy Safaro on the remix. Hey, Nicola, it's not easy out here.

Jess and Nicola saying she loves you like cooked food. You know what, fellas, don't complain. I should really complain myself. I've had many men out there saying, I wish I had a woman to look after me, cook for me, wash for me. And the missus definitely does all of that. But still, it's unacceptable, Nicola, man. Don't try overfeed her, man. What are you trying to do? You put French handles on a man? Listen, I don't want no more love handles. That's done. They say health is wealth. Big shouts out to Ruff and Tracy. Chow down. Good morning. Everything remix. Old school, new school. Everything in between. All your favorite genres. Do you mind?

the remix. Yeah. Shouts out to Raf saying, sending you Arsenal love this morning, my dear friend. Shouts out to the Arsenal fans once again, lifting. Well, they haven't lifted it yet, but they are the Premiership champions after 22 years. Finally, you guys never bottled it. They've been bottling it for many years. They did it, though. I ain't gonna lie, I'm happy for them. Good morning, Adrian, the tipper driver. Adrian, give me your favorite track. I'll give you the remix. Let's go.

to be a gooner right now. All the hard work paid off at the end. What do you think about the Champions League? It's going to be difficult. Of course, I always want the British teams to win. So I want Arsenal to win. But at the same time, I ain't going to lie. You know, everybody says they're not haters. I ain't going to lie. I think I've got a little undercover hate as a Liverpool fan, being that we've had a rubbish season. Yeah, I'm kind of hating a little bit. Like, I'm happy you won the Premiership, but for the Champions League as well. Jeez, we won't hear about this for the next. We will never stop hearing about it for the next 20 years. It hurts. Very difficult. Good luck, though. PSG are on fire. Hey, Super T, how you doing, boss? Remix Wednesday. All stars, all flavors. Yes.

Well, thank you. Richie Spice. Okay, say no more. I got a couple of requests that came in before. Give me 5 minutes. Big shout out to Adrian, the tipper driver. Also, good morning to Sonia. Saying French. Have you got that Booker T? Soul to Soul remix that you used to play. Of course, Sonia. Breakfast and Brunch with a Frenchman, 07-396-951-065. That's how you get involved with a Breakfast and Brunch. That's how you get involved with any show on the station. Into Beats.

Benji, give me five. Adrian, give me five. Let's go. Back to life. Remix Wednesday. That's the vibe. 11 minutes past 10. It's Wednesday, the 20th. May 2026. Bank holiday weekend coming up. It's gonna be hot. You know what's going on when it's hot. The toes are out.

Hey, good morning to JJD. Good morning, Bobby Sandu. It's Remix Wednesday. Give me your favorite tracks. I'll give you the remix.

So when you get to a certain age, what makes you feel like you're getting old? As I said, just the other day I got home and I took an afternoon nap. I said, damn French, you're taking naps now. You must be getting old. What makes you feel like you're getting old? 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I want to hear from you. 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Pleased with my own gardening. 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I always hated doing gardening. 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What makes you feel like you're getting old? Talk to me.

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1: Want to say good morning to Joe.

Shouts out to you, Mrs. Nouch. Or is it Nooch? 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Jason Status. 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As we keep it moving, how are we into this? 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

Rip Groove, Safety First on the remix. 22 minutes past 10, breakfast and brunch. I'm just having one of these oatmeal bars. That's my breaky brunch today. That's definitely my breakfast and brunch today. What are you guys having right now for breakfast and brunch? Well, it's 23 minutes past 10. In many places, breakfast stops at 11. And then it's time for brunch.

It's just too good. DJ Road on the remix. 28 minutes past 10. How's everybody doing? Good morning, Souvlaki. Souvlaki Station. How you doing, boss man? Ain't been there in a minute. I need to come back for one of them raps again. Absolutely tasty. Let me tell you. Check them out. 10 St. Peter Square. All right. Right there by Bedford Market. If you ain't tried them out, make sure you go and try them. Souvlaki Station. 07396-951-065. That's how you get involved with the breakfast show. That's how you get involved with the Brekkie Brunch show. That's how you get involved with all the shows on the station. I want to say big shout out to Adrian, the tipper driver. It's Remix Wednesday. He says he wants a DJ Ganyani remix. Talk to me. Prince KB on the remix. Them tribal ones. Them afro ones. And then tomorrow is Throwback Thursday on the Brekkie Brunch, as we do every Thursday. Taking you back, way back. But right now, everything remix. Good morning, nephew. How you doing, Matisse? Good morning, Dougie. Hold tight, Eskie.

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1: That's right. Welcome to the Breakfast Show with a French man. Bonjour. Get involved on a new text line. I keep reading it out because I've read one or two texts from the old text line. It's still working, but I don't use that one no more. No need for the word beats anymore. All you need to do is just jump on the text line and text 07-396-951-065. All right. That works for every single show. As I said, it's a new interbeats, new directions, new shows, new presenters, new DJs, new ideas, new everything. You're going to see us out this summer, guaranteed. You're going to see us here, there, and everywhere. All right. You're going to be happy with everything that's going on in and around the Interbeats family. All right. Shouts out to absolutely everybody involved with Interbeats right now. I want to say shouts out to my big sister, Stacey Bass, as well. She's locked in. Of course, we did the real talk together. Everything is switched up around right now. So she's on every Tuesday between the hours of 8 and 10 p.m. for that Bedford Underground. So local artist, make sure you lock into that show. Your music will be getting played. I mean, I'll play your music too, but she's dedicated a whole show for that Bedford talent. All right. Indie, hip-hop, R&B, garage, house, you name it. If you're from the local area, make sure you send her your music. How you doing, Stace? Shouts out to you, and definitely shouts out to our man like Birdman. Good morning, Bird. Sammy's hat, locked in, locked on. Yeah. Breakfast and brunch. I'm feeling peckish. I just had a bag of crisps as well. For each other, a collision. Not healthy at all. Sons of Drew, with precision. Love Collision, yeah. On the reggae remix.
2: 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I've been waiting for a sign, waiting for the time.
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0: on this beat first. Sounds like Ellie Goulding. It's called Burn.
1: We don't have to worry about nothing.
0: Where's my musical connoisseurs?

0: You gotta love it. I think the original, I don't know whether it's an indie track. So you take an indie track, put GW on it, and then you get that, the remix of Burn.
1: Nature, the tune well done.
0: I mean, you put GW on this one as well.
1: We didn't want to sit up.
0: You know the original. This is the remix on a Wednesday. So every Wednesday, we're gonna give you something different.

GW on the remix. I want to say good morning to the accounts department. What's going on, accounts? Accounts saying, please play What Up Gangsta 50 Cent for the accounts department. Thank you, accounts department. You know what you guys did? You used the old school text line. We don't use that one. Well, you don't use it no more. All right, we got, it's the new Interbeats, new directions, new this, new that. We got a new number as well. All right, lucky that number that you used, texts can still come through. But the new number, accounts, put this in your phones so that you could message any one of the shows during the day and in the evening as well. 07-396-951-065. Accounts department. We don't play that. We don't play that. Good morning, good morning.

All stars, all flavors. Out to those at work. Out to those in the gym. Out to those having a day off. Whatever you're up to, we do it for you. Remix Wednesday into Beast Radio. Watch a couple of more episodes of Legends on Netflix. Dramatization of a true story. British undercover custom investigators were infiltrated the drug world in the early 1990s. All right. Absolutely love that one. Absolutely. I'm loving it. I'm loving it. So if you haven't seen that as well, go check out Netflix. All right. Go and check out Netflix. Thank me later. Big shout out to Neil Sparks. What's going on, Sparky? This one's for you. Sounds of Joel Compass. Astronaut. Gorgon City on the remix. 1051. Feel good music. Good morning.

I'm here till midday. Good morning, DC. With a lunchtime show. Midday till 2. He's on after me. In the meantime,

0: 1056. Girls Like Us.
1: Give me loving in
0: the remix. Yeah. 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

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If you haven't seen it already, ITVX, it's called Believe Me. 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That's all I can say. I won't talk too much about that one.

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Good morning. If you're just locking in, Arsenal are the champions of England. Congratulations. I know they're buzzing. I saw an Arsenal supporter this morning with his roof down. Full Arsenal kit on. Come on, bro. You can't put the full kit. Not the socks, too. I could see over him. DJ Dave, what's going on? Everything remix. 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Yeah.

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Sounds of Keith Sweat. 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Sexual Healing remix. Good morning.

0: when you see a grown man wearing a full kit, that's not on, man. Listen, bro, you're not part of the squad. I mean, calm down. Leave that to the youngsters. Yeah,
1: baby, I know. Baby, I love you.
0: You probably had the Arsenal sliders as well. Arsenal briefs.
1: Feel like I do.
0: I mean, calm down.

0: I saw an interview with Keith Sweat. They were talking to him about the state of new school R&B. They asked him what he thought about old school R&B. He goes, old school R&B, that's baby making music. That's love music. You know, as a man, you've messed up. You're trying to make up with a missus and you play a little R&B, soft and a rap, sweet and a rap, put a smile on her face. Bob's your uncle, Fanny's your aunt. You know the rest. I don't need to say it anymore. All right. But the new school R&B, they're swearing in it. They're cussing in it. He was saying that new school R&B makes it sounds like you want to make an argument with a missus. That's what he said. Not my words, his words.
1: Oh no, the kahuna let in the back door. It's been 7 days, so let's roll.
0: I think he has a point. You no need to be cursing. No.

0: 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It's your number one station.
1: Give a beat. You
0: know that's Beyonce, Fat Man Scoop. Before I let you go, boy, getting you through the morning.

0: Frenchie, can I have some breakfast now, please?
1: Did you say you want some breakfast? 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What are you saying, beans on toast? Maybe you want a little snap, crackle and pop? A little Rice Krispies? Maybe you want some pancakes? I don't know. Maybe you want a salt and buka? Go see Ruff and Tracy. Or tie Chow down.
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DC up next. That's at midday with a lunchtime show.

Say hi to the hospital team from Bedford. Hold tight, DJ Dave. Sounds of Wiz, the MC. Show Me Love. Remix Wednesday. Everybody, show us love. Let's go.

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What next? 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

0: We'll give you something different. Still the Brekkie Brunch Show, but it's a different vibe on a daily. Right now, I got questions. I got 21 questions. Remix.
1: Girl.
0: Yeah?
1: You love me now?
0: Talk to them.
1: You love me if I was down.

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1: Yeah.
2: You never know what's coming next. All you need to know is good music. From 50 to Coldplay. Listen to that piano though. So soothing. That's the vibe. DJ Dark and Mental on the ones and twos. Everything remixed. Until the top of the hour. Let's go.

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DS is up next.

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Everything remix. That's the vibe. You know the original. Well, this is the remix. 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

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That's the new text line. No need for the word beats. Leave it as it is.

My loose women. It's all about the lunchtime show with DC. Never mind loose women. I was homesick one afternoon and I saw one called Loose Men. What's going on, guys? Don't let them give you a show called Loose Men. It don't sound right. Loose Men.

DJ Dave says, French, I don't know what you got. Hey, listen, Dave, I'm high off life. Every day, it's good to be alive. Take a deep breath and look in the mirror and say to yourself, it feels good to be alive. Energy. Every day you wake up, it's a blessing. I'm high of life. Money talks. High to the hospital in Bedford. That did a great service for DJ Dave.

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I swear blind. DC up next. With a lunchtime show. 11:46.

I've just seen the man. He popped his head in. Man like DC. David Clark. Midday till 2. Big shout out to Martley. With the Tuesday tunes. I heard you yesterday, Martley. How you doing, Donna?

That's right. 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

0: bow down to this. Bobby Caldwell, what you won't do for love. What would you do for this thing called love? Let's go.
1: I guess you wonder where I've been.
0: Stop it.
1: I searched to find the love within.
0: I got Mumsy jamming in the kitchen.
1: Let you know.
0: Mum, stop it. You know you got a dodgy knee.
1: Ooh.

0: 106.5 on your FM dial once again. Get involved with the DC show. How you doing, DC?
1: I'm very well. How are you, sir?
0: I can't complain, man. I can't complain. It's good to see you.
1: And you?
0: Yeah, I know it's going to be another great show for you.
1: I hope so.
0: I've been locked in for the last couple of days. It sounds like you never left.
1: Thank you, sir.
0: It definitely sounds like you never left, you know? So what do you feel about remixes?
1: If they're the right remix, brilliant.
0: Yeah.
1: But sometimes they can, let's say, spoil the original, but some of them can enhance them. And there's lots I love and there's lots I'm not so keen on.
0: I'm not going to lie to you. I agree with every word, because there's certain remixes, yeah, you listen to them and you think, why did you do that? Why did you, what made you think you could ruin a classic and an original in that type of fashion?
1: Absolutely. Right? But there's some that have made it and even better.
0: Listen, some of them, I forget that there's actually original versions.
1: Yeah, exactly. Yeah,
0: I do forget that, because so tell me, what would you say is one of your favorite remixes?
1: Well, when I say remixes, obviously dance wise is a bit different, but when I say redos, uh-huh. For instance, Whitney Houston's "I Will Always Love You."
0: Oh yeah.
1: Obviously, the original was Dolly Parton.
0: Oh, stop, and I know it's not. Stop it right there. Did you say "I'll Always Love You"? The original is Dolly Parton.
1: Yeah, she wrote it, she recorded it, but Whitney made it really popular. And I know it's not technically a remix, but it's that kind of vibe.
0: You might have to do a show like that.
1: Well, exactly. And also Brimful of Asher, you know.
0: Yeah.
1: The one that we know and love is Fatboy Slim's remix. The original is so much slower and no one knows it.
0: Do you know, it's funny, I do watch a lot of different things on social media that show me all these things, because there's a lot of tracks that you think were done by that particular artist, but they were actually somebody else's track.
1: Exactly, yeah.
0: You know? So TV-wise, what's DC watching right now?
1: Taskmaster.
0: Taskmaster, that was an ITV thing. That was quite good. That was decent. I remember watching that.
1: It's on Channel 4 at the moment. Okay. Other than that, I love anime. I'm really into anime.
0: Oh, you're a big anime fan. Listen, I want to give you something that I want you to watch. We might discuss it after you've watched it in a couple of days. It's on ITVX right now. It's called Believe Me.
1: Okay. I haven't heard
0: based of it. Based on a true story, right? It's going to leave you a little bit shaken and stirred, yeah? That's what I could say. I'm not going to talk too much about exactly what it's about, but please watch that and tell me what you think.
1: I definitely will, thank you.
0: All right, and then there's one more. It's another UK drama. It's on Netflix. This one's on Netflix. It's called Legends.
1: I've seen the lead up, but I haven't actually watched it, so I'll check that out as well.
0: Make sure you check that out. So I've got 2 minutes left. What can we expect from your show today before I exit the premises?
1: Same business as usual, flip it and reverse it. We've got Record of the Week, which at the moment is Dizzy Rascal's brand new track. That's not even out in the charts yet.
0: Oh yeah.
1: And I've got some stuff to talk about, and yeah, some great music, new and old.
0: Oh, love that. Shout out to Steve-O. He says, I love a remix.
1: He does, and his remixes are the ones I'm not so keen on. No, obviously I love it. Honestly, Steve, I know.
0: Shouts out to Steve-O. He's doing a fantastic job in the morning.
1: He has, yeah.
0: He's definitely doing a fantastic job in the morning. But that's it from me. Thank you very much, everyone, for locking in. DC's in the building, looking cool as ever. Looking fresh to death as ever. So that's it from me. DC, over to you, my friend.
1: Thank you.
0: Okay.
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Good afternoon. This is David Clark, your lunchtime show host here every weekday 12 till 2. Big thanks to Frenchy for the last 3 hours. Catch him every weekday 9 till 12. Have I got a show for you today? 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

Interbeats 106.5 FM with me, David Clark, on the lunchtime and weekday shows. That was Crisscross Jump. It's going to be the complete opposite in a minute, but if you want to get involved, 07396951065. I've already got DJ Steve who's saying he's listening. DJ Dave logged in and turned up. But if you want to hear the text line number again, text into

So I made that jingle a little while ago. I've been listening to it constantly, and I've been playing it now. This is the third day I've been on the radio show, and being a man of a certain age, I needed to go up to the toilet in the middle of the night, and this instantly was stuck in my head. So I'm going to play it again later on so it gets stuck in your head as well. If you're having a nice lunchtime, whether you're at work or you're doing your housework or anything, just have a sit down and make a cup of tea.

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1: Tank fly, boss walk, jam, nitty gritty. You're listening to the boy from the big bad city. This is Jam Hot.
0: People have already texted in. Thank you very much. We've got Glenn C. Can I please have that jingle? We need to discuss things, don't we, young man? DJ Dave's saying, is this a request show? It isn't, but if you listen to Tuesday Tunes and Jukebox Tuesday on Frenchie's show and on, what's his name? Oh, yeah, DJ Steve-O's Breakfast Show, they do requests, and I think that's a great thing to have on radio. So make sure you're locked into them. The weather is so rubbish at the moment, my car is filthy. Anyone recommend a good car wash, please?

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Off the Wall is one of my favourite albums of all time. I absolutely love that. 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It is 12:30 on the 20th of May. 10 more minutes before Flip It and Reverse It. Now, the next song, my son plays over and over again. It's on the new Zootropolis 2. And for those parents out there who have got a 6, 7, 8, 9-year-old, I'm sorry, but also I really do love this song. It's Zoo by Shakira. Come on, get

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We've got time for one more song before we do the quiz, so go and get your pens and pads. I've got Steve-O's teeth today. Go and get your pens and pads, make yourself a cup of tea, and as it's Wednesday, it's hump day, so we're going to play this. By the way, before I was told what hump day was, I thought it was something very different, but we'll leave that there. Go and get your pads and pens, make yourself a cup of tea, listen to this song, and we'll get ready for Flip It and Reverse It. Bit of Rizzle Kicks, Mama Do the Hump.

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Lots more coming up for you, loads of new music, loads of old music, record of the week next hour as well, so don't go anywhere. But for right now, have you got everything ready? Are you sitting quietly and comfortably? Have you got your listening ears on? I haven't got my talking teeth in. It is time for... Flip it and reverse it. This is the fun quiz. Well, I think it's fun anyway. This is the fun quiz called Flip It and Reverse It. It's where I take three songs, I reverse them, and you've got to get the names of the songs and the artists. If you want to play them silently, you can. But if you do want to text in and show off, it's 07396 951 065. So I'm going to play them once, then I'm going to give you a clue, then I'll play them again.

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1: Now, if you got any of them right away, well done. So 0736 951 065, let me know if you know the name of the artist and the songs. I'm going to give you a clue, and it's Determination. So think about Determination, and let's have another listen.

Brexit. Pretty tricky, actually, today, even though I did them. 07-396-951-065. I'm going to play a song, then I'll let you have another listen. This is Duke Dumont, Ocean Drive, here on Interbeats.

0: David Clark on Interbeat. If you've just tuned in, we're doing the Flip It and Reverse It quiz at the moment. I've got some people who have got a couple. Abby has one right. Well done, Abby. Danny, she said, good afternoon, David. Good afternoon. Now, I believe you are quite good at this, so what are your answers? Have a listen. Mills, good guess, but no. Now, Steve, this is why I love Interbeats family as well. We've got breakfast show 7 till 9, DJ Steve-O, and he loves this quiz so much that he actually rang in.
1: Mr. Clark, I know you love your Flip It and Reverse It, but I'm not playing!
0: Now, they are just sour grapes because he doesn't ever get any of them right. Let's see if you do. Remember, the hint is determination. Flip it and

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1: Do you know any of the answers? 07396951065. I'm playing this next song. 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
1: Interbeats with me, David Clark, here every weekday, 12 till 2. We're still playing Flip It in Reverse at the moment. We've got Steve right at the bottom with zero. Abby's got one right. Danny's got actually one whole right. Well done. Mills, still no. Jess, one and a half correct. Sam has got all three. Well done, Sam. Bravo, bravo. And Emma's got half right. So, last one. I'm going to play two songs and then the answers. So remember, determination.

0: Mark Ronson, Stop Me, here on Interbeats 106.5 FM. It is 2 minutes to one on the 20th May. Hope you're well. And as it's just the end of the hour, I'm going to put everyone out of their misery because we were playing Flip It and Reverse It. Now, big up to Danny. She's rusty, she says. Well, I hope you get some WD-40. Oh, about trying this show. Oh, okay, cool. She thinks she's got two. We've also got Sam, who's got all three. Courtney's got two-ish. Danny's got, two. Another Danny, sorry. Mills, no. Jess, one and a half. Emma, half. Steve-O. Let's have a listen.
1: Flip it and reverse it.
0: Starship, Nothing's Gonna Stop Us. Determination.
1: Nothing's gonna stop us now. Flip it and reverse it.
2: What doesn't kill you makes you strong.
0: Kelly Clarkson, what doesn't kill you makes you stronger.
1: Lonely when I'm alone. What doesn't kill you makes you brighter. Flip it and reverse it.
3: I get knocked down.
0: And of course, Chumbawamba, I get knocked down, but I get up again. Determination. Those are the answers for today. I've got another hour of the show, so don't go anywhere, because at 20 past I've got my record of the week and we've got some more great music. But seeing you to the top of the hour, we've got I Got a Feeling.

Yeah, this is David Clark on Interbeats 106.5 FM. It's 10 past one on the 20th May, and this is your lunchtime show every weekday, 12 till 2. Our lineup is looking great on this new Interbeats. Breakfast, 7 till 9. I always say 9 till 7. Breakfast, 7 till 9. You've got DJ Steve-O. 9 till 12, Frenchie. 12 till 2, me. Glenn C on the drive time, and so many more shows. Before the top of the hour, I'll make sure that you know exactly what's going on today before I leave, so you don't go anywhere. If you do want to get involved, 07396 951065, let us know what's going on. And talking about letting us know what's going on Friday, I'm going to be doing what's on in Bedford and Bedfordshire, the surrounding areas. So if you are going to an event and you want to let me know what you're doing on Friday, or you can do it, let me know on Thursday, obviously, I'll then mention it on the radio. I know there is a really cool treasure hunt that's coming up. Lee the Flavour, one of our very own, is going to be DJing, and lots more. So if you're going out or you want to know what's going on, I'll get an events list for you. And on Fridays, I will make sure you know what to do for the weekend. But then on one proviso, you text in and let me know how you got on the weekend. Okay, that's enough of singing in the rain. Luckily, it's not raining at the moment. I know it's hump day, but just smile like you mean it.

0: Clementine Douglas. Just got a text saying, love this tune, seen her live too. I bet she's good. You listen to David Clark on Interbeats 106.5 FM here every weekday, 12 till 2 for your lunchtime show. We've got one more to squeeze in before the record of the week. I think you're going to like it.
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0: This next song's by role model Sally When the Wine Runs Out.

0: Wait for it. There's always that drums at the end. I'm going to have to cut that out. That was Role Model Sally, When the Wine Runs Out. Oh, my teeth. I've had a couple of panic texts saying, that's not my wine that's run out. No, I'm sure your wine is fine. Go and check your pantry. Okay? Right. It is 21 minutes past one on the 20th of May. Listen to Interbeats 106.5 FM. And it is time for my record of the week. I've been playing it all week. Obviously, next week it will change. But this is a brand new tune from Dizzy Rascal called See You Dance.
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0: 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That was Record of the Week, and that was See You Dance, Dizzy Rascal. We're going straight on to the next song.
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That was C&C Music Factory with Gonna Make You Sweat. Everybody dance now. There is 1:30 already. Oh, blimey, my show goes so quickly. If you do want a little mention on the radio, 07396951065. If not, chill back. We've got another 30 minutes of great music. This one's Ed Sheeran, Rudimental, Bloodstream. Back in 2015, it's that old.

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That was Baby Bird, You're Gorgeous. I remember when that came out on Top of the Pops when I was young. I was born in the 1900s. I feel so old now. What, Junior here, listening to David Clark on Interbeats 106.5 FM. I'm here every weekday, 12 till 2. It is 20 to 2 already. In 10 minutes, I'll let you know what's coming up so you don't go anywhere for some great music and some great DJs.

And here at 106.5 FM Into Beats, we see in its natural habitat the lesser spotted David of the Clark variety. Constantly on the lookout for new beats, the David surveys its environment with its head nodding and its foot tapping. He has indeed picked a seriously epic tune.

Brimful of Asher, Corner Shop. That's the Fat Boy Slim remix. 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It is 10 to 2 on the 20th of May, and it's past the hump of the hump day, which is really good. Is that too many humps? Too many humps on radio. Text in saying, great show, David, loved it all the way. All the way where? I think I can guess. Coming up after me, well, what we've got so far. We've had Steve-O on The Breakfast Show. We've had Frenchie. We've had me. 4 till 6, Glenn. Glenn C's there. 6 till 8, Lee, The Flavour. 8 till 10, Apply the Brakes. And 10 till 12, Kicks. Wow, you are in for a treat with all those. There's always something for everyone on Interbeats 106.5 FM. Talking of which, we're going to play Holly Hobberston. Just to love somebody.

to love somebody, Holly Hubbardston. Very nice. You're here on Interbeats 106.5 FM. Hello. Two more tracks and then I'm out of here, but don't go anywhere. I've just read you the list, and also 4 till 6 Glenn C, and he'll let you know everything else. So thank you very much for listening. I've got two more songs and I'm out of here, and I'll see you same place, same time next week. No, I'm on daily now. It goes so well, my show.

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waiting for the moans and the groans. It's too hot. Bit of a shock to the system though, right? A couple of days ago when I had the heating on. So I'm going to be bringing you some sunshine flavours today. Was going to do Remix Wednesday, but someone stole it.

for the next 2 hours. Pack show is over, as always. 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Yeah, that'll do.

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That's 07396 95 1065. Keep poking David Clarkey. Yeah, where's my jingle for that? You can't have that and not share the love. Continues to ignore me. All right, okay. 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

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Yeah, quite busy around Bedford Road, the end of Ampthill Road, London Road, St Mary Street, all around that area. Free

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to do every week. We need some more trance, right? From 8 Thursday. So hopefully, I know he done last week. I'm trying to get him to do it every week. And then bi-weekly Gravity or a guest mix from 10 tomorrow. So kickstarting with Steve-O. 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

just have to play this again. So nice, I drop it twice. Brand spanking new. Don't forget where you heard it first. Mervyn Victor and Amber Rose. This is the Rooney Master.

One of my favourite tunes right now, Stay Beside Me, Sean Scanlan. Hope you're playing this loud. Still a fair bit of traffic approaching the Black Cat due to an incident on the 421 mostly.

See, the flavour's already moaning. Too hot. Only joking. He's up next in the next 15 minutes. He says, I've just seen the weather for the next several days. A bit different from 6 degrees. So, hey, you know it, bro.

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12: Testing, 1, 2. Testing, 1, 2. 1, 2, 3. This, oh, jeez, John. 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Oof,

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0: many, many thanks to the master that must be obeyed, Glenn C. He will be back with you tomorrow from 4 for Throwback Thursday. 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

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Excuse me, sir. I'm trying to find a gourmet soulful music spot. I said the gourmet soulful music spot with Lee the Flavor? Yes. Oh, it's around the corner? At the 106.5 FM building? Oh, cool. Thank you so much. You know, I heard they were serving up some really hot stuff over there, so I just want to, you know, go check them out. Thanks a lot. Have a good day.

The double stack at the top of the show tonight. We kick things off with Detroit Rising, Katie Tatham on the remix of Daydreaming. And that one there, something brand new from October, London. It's called TikTok Shop. 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

0: a brand new Zed Soul album featuring friend of the show Rose Vincent and daughter of Stevie V, I Want Your Loving. Very street soul-y, that one. And before that, New Frequency featuring another friend of the show, Selena Albright, and Bag of Sugar. There's a brand new album from Maya. It's called Retrospect.
1: As if nobody.
0: And this is, for me, the gourmet cut. It's called Face to Face.
1: And at the end of the day, if we're trying to get right, we gotta get right with that person.

0: worthwhile your disco dollars. Brand new from Maya. It's got some more current R&B tracks on there as well, but that one I quite liked, as it's got that street soul appeal to it. Right, brand new album from Tank and the Bangers. I first come across this group on a Tiny Desk concert a few years ago now, and I was really impressed. So go check that out on NPR Music. Tank and the Bangers from their brand new album, The Last Balloon. This is called Is It Over?
1: Is

One time for your mind, y'all. It's your man Fonte, Fontigger, New Tigolo. One half of Foreign Exchange, one half of Tigolero. I'm in a lot of groups. I got a lot of going on. You can't use none of this because it's cussing. I forgot. But I'm gonna keep going. Yo, check it out. Right here, Gourmet Soulful Music with my man's Leader Flavor. It's going down right here, y'all. N2 Beats 106.5 FM. Let's go.

couple of quirky little numbers. That's Emmy Melly, a track called Ooh La La, and this one's from King and Chi FX. It's called La Prima. This is the B-side. Some funky bass lines on these two. It's Gourmet Soulful Music with me, Leader Flavour, Interbeats, 106.5 FM.

0: Only 1 minute and 25 seconds long, but what a track. That bass line on that. We need an extended version of that, please.
1: Dang!
0: The next movement. Brand new from them, called Dang, So Fine.

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Yo, it's your boy L Young, and you're listening to the home of real rap, real R&B and soul, real soulful house, and the classics with lead the flavor on Into Beats 106.5 FM. Yo, Lee, is that cool?

The next movement, a track called Dang So Fine, and that one there brand new from Stephen Russell Hearts. We've played him before in the past on Gourmet Soulful Music, and his brand new single doing really well on the Amazon Top 100 right about now, called Lovers Reunion. Bringing proper R&B back. Amarian, the one.

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Miracle Thomas and Live Your Life. Sending some positive vibes to all of the people out there. If you're suffering with mental health, then live your life, because everything is going to be fine. Which is the title of this track. Nicole Henry. Brand new from her. Everything is fine.

Everything Is Fine from Nicole Henry. Before that, Miracle Thomas, Live Your Life. A couple more before the ads. Still to come in the show. The gourmet specials, some Soulful House delicacies, and some vintage culinary delights.

0: 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It's called Thinking.
1: Through your hard days, or am I just a distant memory?
0: Told you there was a plethora of new tracks around. We played 15 now, including this one in the first hour. The Jazz Juice, Soulful House Delicacies, Finch's Culinary Delights and the Gourmet Specials to come in the second hour. Taking us up to the ads. Latanya Alberto from South London. This is Window to the Soul. Big up to the Sandy Man. He's locked in, locked on our new text line.

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6: We are gathered here today to pump some soul into those anti-funkies out there. Can I get an amen on that? 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Yes, can I get an amen on that? Kicking it to the groove, please.
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0: Tom Funk featuring Omar, friend of the show. A track called For Love. And before that, of course, Jay Cable, Thousand Lies and Hill Street Soul, Better With Time. 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

0: At number three, Cedric Brazel, a track called Mine. And before that, my man Lucky Witherspoon with I Am Love, still sticking in there. And at number five was Nate James and Set the Tone, the remix, the Hip Hop Wind Parade remix, or whatever you want to call it. But it's only available on a 45, aka a 7-inch single.
1: What's up? It's your girl Krishana, and these are Lee the Flavor's gourmet specials.
2: Number two.

0: Krishna from an album / EP called Truth Be Told, and we're still playing You Say Love, that one to the max. So number two, and incidentally, she's coming to the UK very soon for a couple of dates. I'll let you know in next week's show exactly when and where. I think it's London town, but I'll let you know. Cedric Brazel, Mine at 3. Lucky Witherspoon at 4 with I Am Love. Set the Tone remix from Nate James at 5. Tom Funk featuring Omar for Love at 6. Jay Cable at 7 with 1,000 Lies. And Better With Time from Hill Street Soul was at number 8. We played this last week, therefore it qualifies. And what a track it is. The Wave featuring Laura Nunua. It's called I'm About to Get Down. Absolutely been hammering this on my iPod this week. Loving it to the max.
1: These are Lee the Flavor's gourmet specials.
2: Number one.
0: And yes, I still have an iPod. I'm old school, proper.

0: What a track that is. I'm About to Get Down, Laura Nunoir and The Wave, aka my man Khalil. Thanks to you, sir, for sending me that. What a track. Absolutely loving that. Right, a couple of vintage culinary delights, a jazz juice and some soulful house delicacies to take us up to 8 o'clock tonight and apply the brakes.
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0: proper R&B from round about 2003-ish. K-Fox and Closer. Before that, Joe, Let's Stay Home Tonight. If this is your kind of vibe, don't forget, end of the month on the 31st at Ruby's on the High Street, myself and DJ True Sounds, Soulful Sundays down there. You can get all you can eat West Indian food for about £20, less for children, obviously, and it's absolutely free to get in, and it's Soulful Sunday. So myself and Roy, DJ True Sounds, are going to be playing soul, R&B, a bit of rare groove, some soulful house, and everything in between. So if you like your R&B and swing beat, make sure you reach down there for that one. It's absolutely free to get in, and it only goes until 10 and starts at about 2 in the afternoon.
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0: Taking us up to the Soulful House Delicacies. Absolutely love this. Found this a couple of weeks ago. Getting around to playing it now. Uptown Funk Empire. Lucas Monnier, the 937 vocal. And a cover version of the Pharoah Saunders classic, You've Gotta Have Freedom, on a house vein. But it's tonight's Jazz Juice. You'll see why.

I love my house music. I don't think you heard me. I said I love my house music.

That's just about it for me for another Wednesday evening. Gourmet soft music once again been served. Quick rundown what we played just there. Tracy Cooper, a thing called That's Hot. In the background, Wes Wint, More Soul, a track called Feeling. And we're going to play you out. And on Mixcloud, Izel and Rona Ray. It's About the Music. We do it all in 7 days' time. Stay tuned. Apply the Brakes up next. And then up at 10 tonight, Kicks. Once again, don't forget the 31st of May. Myself, DJ True Sounds, down there at Ruby's on the High Street, Bedford. Soulful Sundays. Free to get in. 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

break sound, roughest thing around. Kill anything we walk in our war zone. Box down the king and take away and crown. Watch out. This is Top Cat at the microphone, and you don't know, so worries and trouble. 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What a beat. 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
5: 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It is not a tape. 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For those unfamiliar with modern stereo terminology, a turntable is a mechanical device that contains both a rotating disc and a needle. Do not confuse it with a sewing machine, which also contains both a rotating disc and a needle. The modern stereo listener often finds himself confronted with unwelcome background noise of all kinds.
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9: Goodbye, number one.

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back to back, Ding Dastardly. But special guest MC Fearless, Test Site on the mic. Just starting off with a little bit of jungle. As always. Big shout to Apply the Break for the last couple of hours. Always a wicked show. Always fresh tunes every week.

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We got the one like Theo, yeah. Pure Selection DJ Ding Dastardly. Running back to back with a DJ Kicks. Big up Fear Dog touching down tonight, yeah.

0: kit. 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
1: And you know us, and it kicks a tear off the top of the roof for Gretchen.
2: No sound play this special in the room. 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No!
0: You ready for this, Bedford?
2: Special in the room.
0: Well, who's here?

0: That's right.
1: Is this a game or is it real?
0: It's called Jungle Jump on Bass. Big up, really, sure.
1: Is this a game?
0: Kicks 21
1: or is
0: again.
1: It real?
0: Coming to Jungle, it's mixing.
2: What's the difference?

0: gathering, you know the beast traveling. So you might as well pack your bags and listen to a smooth move rhymer. To your ears, it's like 2 weeks in the Bahamas.
1: No matter what you do, just take it easy. 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
0: 3 times dope, cold running.
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Listen.

Going out to everybody having a good time right about now. 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The Kicks.

and a whisper. Hope you take notes, we're all in the same boat. 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

0: should ever play. Kick, beat, take it away.
1: Oh gosh, oh gosh. It's the beast of Epping Up, the old school jungle's rush. Oh my giddy giddy gosh, think that's at least seen a working up the rush. Girls and boys, where's the noise? We don't want no wash. But if I find a space for the jump on the base, there's no time to crush. Oh gosh, oh my giddy gosh. No matter if you're poor or if you're posh, whether you're skint or you got lots of dosh, is everybody still supposed to do the extra hand wash? That's the big question. Beware, beware. Is it Ebola? Is it Ebola? Say no more. Okay, much respect to the open being. We got Tinya, we got the MC open being. Not forgetting you got a DJ Kicks or a charity. Next Sunday, the 29th. Oh no, it extended the 31st. For charity, for the Teenage Cancer Trust. We got Kicks here for that. So we got the open being. We got Ian Wallace. We got Duncan Glassman. We got Frank. Ding dong, to the Kicks rolling. Let's flex it. Come and set a place, don't go out to the exit. Yes, flex. Ding dong, to the Kicks on the deck. We got all the massive down Bedford Town, yeah. We got Leapy, yeah.

older with the new. Fearless test site passing true. Chippy dippy da flippy dippy da going voodoo. What's on the menu in the venue? What's on the menu in the venue? What's on the menu?

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You know, the old school jungle drum bass music is a must, so don't cuss. But it's the last half an hour. I know he's gonna roll more than dangerous. Going to the cauldrons. Big up DJ. 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My big up Frank. We got Ian Wallace.

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